which I know got you stressed. Will I take those to my death? Haven't decided just yet. Yeah. 40 was a shebang. All of my ops, they des. Please don't put me to the test. They tryna get back on the net. I'm tryna get back in the flesh. Yeah.

0: even tell you what's going on in these streets, man.
1: And you know why?
0: Giving it to you straight, no filter.
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4: Time for the No Cap News right now. What up, James?
5: Hey, this is pretty crazy. So a 17-year-old was trying to fly with 5 cannonballs that were stolen from a Civil War fort in Alabama. I don't know why he had them. I don't know why he stole them, but he tried to fly with them and TSA had to shut it down.
4: Yo, first of all, cannonballs feel like they'd be very heavy.
5: Oh, no, they are very heavy. They came in very different sizes.
4: It's like a shot put, almost.
5: Pretty much like a kettlebell.
4: Man, imagine trying to fly with that. What was he trying to flip them on eBay?
5: That's what I'm thinking he was trying to do.
4: Like, yo, I got these Civil War cannonballs, son. What you got for me?
5: You be on Facebook Marketplace. How much would those run for?
4: I have no idea. I am not an expert on Civil War nostalgia items.
5: But you're not an expert on a lot of things, but you still talk on them.
4: This is true. You might have a point there, James. Anyway, stay by your radio. Coming up next, let's talk about it. What is something that you hate that everybody loves?

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1: Oh yeah.
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1: What it do, bro?
0: I want to know, is there something out there that everybody loves that you just hate? Like, for example, I hate the Fast and Furious movies.
1: Oh, that's crazy. They are amazing.
0: They're horrible. I think they're terrible. I also would like to point out, I hate Dr. Pepper.
1: I don't like happy birthdays when people text me that.
0: You don't like the happy birthday text?
1: Mm-hmm, don't like
0: what
1: that.
0: Is something that everybody loves that you hate? 877-817-2888. 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
1: 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Ever wondered why Tommy Cool gives a high four? I'm a stickler. Let me explain. The odds of a rattlesnake bite are 1 in 40,000. Still, I got bit when I was 3. 1 in 40,000. The odds of a second rattlesnake bite are over 1 in a billion. I must be special. I got bit again 12 years ago. The folks who cared for me the first time were sticklers. No lasting damage. The second time, not sticklers. 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Daylight, twilight, even after midnight. High four. 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

0: talking about it, man. What is something that you hate that everybody else seems to love, man? The phone lines are wide open, 877-817-2888. What's going on?
1: So everyone loves Sabrina Carpenter, but I cannot stand her.
2: So why do you hate her, though?
1: Because I think that she's very generic. What I want out of a pop star is someone like Madonna, someone like Lady Gaga, someone doing weird shit, but is still popular, and she does none of that.
0: Sabrina Carpenter's a good one, bro. I don't get it either.
3: Taylor Swift is trash to me.
2: Trash? Oh, that Swiftie's gonna whoop your ass.
0: Absolute horrible, talentless, could barely sing.
2: All that?
0: All of it.
2: Damn.
0: All of it.
2: Damn.
0: Beyonce, overrated.
2: Oh, you tripping, brother. I'm gonna have to beat your ass for saying that one.
0: I'm a Rihanna guy. I'm a Rihanna guy.
2: Me too, but you don't got to throw Beyonce
0: it's
2: under the
0: Navy.
2: Bus. Oh, Lord.
0: I'm kidding. I love Beyonce, guys. Don't come for me. Anyway, what about you?
1: The grind culture. Like, Jesus Christ. Everyone's working all the time. Nobody takes a break. You get, like, you're constantly being criticized, or if you're on vacation, if you're showing you're having a good time. Like, I feel like it's just, like, the key to unhappiness, honestly.
2: Man, none of us want to grind. We just broke. I hate the grind. The economy is the way it is. Eggs is $32. You got to grind to get an omelet.
1: I feel you. But do you have to be up at 4 o'clock in the morning?
2: And sometimes, depending where you
1: what
2: live.
1: What is that?
2: Depends where you live sometimes.
1: Come on. There's too much work, not enough play. Europe has it right. They have like a 4-day work week. We need to catch up.
0: Facts. All right, look, 877-817-2888 is the number. Pick up that phone. I just thought of something. I can't stand Fortnite. Everybody love Fortnite but me, bro.
2: Well, yeah, you about to be 40,
0: brother. Stupidest game ever. Anyway, leave us a voicemail. Something that you hate that everybody seems to love. We're taking your calls. Coming up, let's talk about it. If you can't afford an iPhone, it's okay. Apple's got you. They're linking up with Klarna. That's a bad sign, but
2: that's horrible.
0: We're breaking it down up next.

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0: 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That's James Andre Jefferson Jr.
1: What a do, bro?
0: On the way, man, we got a legend, Too Short. You already know. Bay Area's finest, one of the GOATs. Shout out to Too Short, man. He's hanging out on the Bootleg Kev Show up next. 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
1: Bootleg Kev Show. Special guest in here. He's back. The legend, Too Short, is in the building.
2: What up, man?
1: What up, man? Does it feel good to get this Little John album out?
2: Oh, yeah. You know, it has long been on the plate as far as ready to go, mixed and mastered.
1: What's the difference for you? Because, like, obviously you and Little John have classics together. For a lot of people don't, we talked about it before. I mean, he produced Blow the Whistle. Biggest Bay Area song ever.
2: And Shake That Monkey.
1: All that. But I'm curious, like, is the process working with him, is it a lot more meticulous than maybe working with some of the other producers you might usually work with? Is it different? Is it natural? Is it like, what's kind of the process of the Little John studio session compared to maybe somebody else?
2: Well, I've aligned myself with a few guys who really produce. When they give you just a beat to see if you want to pick a beat, it sounds like a real record.
1: Right.
2: It's mixed good. Everything's at the right level. The hook is amazing. All you got to do is step in and make it a song, and then they give it to you and it's ready to go. All that work is already done.
1: When you have a guy like Drake who has, I just want to know your take. Drake's kind of been very active in paying homage to the Bay for the past 11, 12 years. Obviously started with the motto. He sampled Blow the Whistle on for free. And then there's this new Too Hard for the Radio where he pretty much does the Mac Dre thing. What is your relationship with Drake in general, and how do you kind of feel about his relationship with the Bay?
2: Well, I'm a fan.
1: Yeah.
2: Been a fan since, somewhere in the 2000s. You fast forward to the, whatever you want to call it, the West Coast fiasco we went through.
1: With Kendrick, yeah.
2: Time will tell. I don't know how that story is supposed to go. Me, personally, I was never East Coast versus West Coast.
1: Right.
2: Nor was I Drake versus Kendrick. I did not see that as a fight in the schoolyard. I definitely saw that as a country club fight. In order for Drake and Kendrick to really have a fight, you'd have to go to like the swankiest gated community,
1: right?
2: Like on the actual 18th hole or some shit.
1: Yeah.
2: You know what I mean? Can't get there unless you're a member. They're too rich, man. They're too rich.
1: Sure, my guy, man. Volume 2, go support, go stream. Fully produced by Little John. Executive produced by Little John.
2: Yeah.
1: Volume 3, I'm assuming, before the end of the year?
2: It better be.
1: Better be. There you go, man. Too Short. Appreciate you, brother. Yes,
2: all
1: sir.
2: Day.
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3: 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I'm a stickler. 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Still, I got bit when I was 3. 1 in 40,000. 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
3: 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All of a sudden, I heard a big bang that knocked me off of my bed, and I end up hitting the steering wheel and the gear shift. And then when I got up, I looked at that. 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

0: 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We're in the People's Mix. Rolling, that's James Andre Jefferson Jr.
1: What it do, bro?
0: Hit us up, 877-817-2888 if you got anything you want to hear. We'd love to hear from you, all right? Let's get into some new music, kicking things off. This young lady having quite a week. Talking about Tyla.
1: Oh, yeah.
0: She's back. Let's get into this one, man. This is It Love? It's on the Bootleg Kev Show.

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1: What it do, bro?
0: Hit us up, 877-817-2888 if you got anything you want to hear. We got to talk about this, James. DoorDash just got its pilot's license.
1: Oh, what you mean by that?
0: We're going to tell you, man. I, by the way, I'm very indifferent about this, but I'm also kind of not mad at it because I'm a fat ass. We're going to tell you what DoorDash is doing up next. First things first, let's get into some brand new music. Off the Fall Off, that J. Cole PJ Legacy. 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

0: Like I'm Young Thug too. 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
1: Where you at?
0: At the house with it, watching sinners.
1: Who you with?
0: On the couch with my favorite sinner. I was about to, but you convinced us. Should I decorate her walls or log off to Pinterest? 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
1: What a go, Bo?
2: This is pretty crazy. DoorDash just got their pilot's license, air carrier certification, because they're going to start making food deliveries using drones.
1: That's crazy.
2: My whole thing is, I don't trust the drone to put the food down without messing it up.
1: Didn't they say they're going to fly them into your house?
2: All I know is, my pizza better not be lopsided from the drone delivery.
1: No, this sounds stupid. I don't like this idea.
2: 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Coming up next, man, we have got the No Cap News on the way.
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1: 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I was asleep in my truck. All of a sudden, I heard a big bang that knocked me off of my bed, and I end up hitting the steering wheel and the gear shift. And when I got up, I looked at that. There was an 18-wheeler in front of my truck. My son says, "I got somebody that'll help you. Herman and Herman will help you. All it takes is one call." And they says, "Come over, we got you." And if it wasn't for them, I wouldn't be walking right now. Herman always puts you first.
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0: 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The No Cap News is coming up, man. This is where James finds the craziest stories in the world, and we talk about them. James, what do you got?
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4: Time for the No Cap News right now. What up, James?
5: There's a new study that's kind of scary. So 65% of dating app users are married or in a relationship.
4: Cheaters!
5: Yes. This study has been done, and psychologists are saying it's because of validation seeking, curiosity, and boredom.
4: No, it's called you're a cheating
5: and there you go. Men be doing it too.
4: First of all, let me be clear. When I said cheating men are
5: Oh, my bad. I
4: bet you most of the people who are married or in relationships that are on these apps are the man side of the relationship.
5: What percent would you say is the woman?
4: I would say 80-20, because men are dogs.
5: Oh, there you go. I see you diving into it, man.
4: They're dogs.
5: There you go right there.
4: We are dogs.
5: I never even used a dating app.
4: You know, I used Tinder back in the day, and I paid for the super swipe.
5: What's that?
4: That's where you got unlimited swipes, so I didn't even look at anyone's profile. I just swiped. I nonstop swiped. I swiped everybody.
5: You was thirsty, huh?
4: Yeah, I was. It was during a time.
5: You needed something.
4: Yeah. It was like $20 a month.
5: What? $20 just keeps swiping?
4: Unlimited swipes. Anyway, coming up, man, we got that daily hate on the way. Keep it locked, y'all.

0: It's the Bootleg Kev Show holding it down. It's Friday, man. We got that daily hate on deck. If you got somebody you want to hate on, pick up that phone, 877-817-2888. Get at us. Tell us what's got you pissed off, annoyed, all that. James, anything you're hating on this Friday?
1: I hate smoking on dirty ashtrays. 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
9: 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It's me, Tommy Cool. Ever wondered why Tommy Cool gives a high four? I'm a stickler. Let me explain. The odds of a rattlesnake bite are 1 in 40,000. Still, I got bit when I was 3. 1 in 40,000. The odds of a second rattlesnake bite are over 1 in a billion. I must be special. I got bit again 12 years ago. The folks who cared for me the first time were sticklers. No lasting damage. The second time, not sticklers. I lost a finger. That's why I give high fours. 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Daylight, twilight, even after midnight. High four. 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
11: 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Like, ain't even like that.

0: Hey, so my baby hate mail is, I can't stand a bitter baby daddy. A bitter baby daddy that's just mad that he ain't got access no more, that he is spending the rest of his entire life to make his baby mama life miserable. And instead of living his life as a blessed, melanated human, he's using his time to goddamn it make the baby mama's life miserable. We just be minding our goddamn business, paying our bills and drinking our water and hit ACOM, being miserable because we don't want to give you access to us no more. And instead of focus on these kids, they focus on you and what the hell you got going on. The gag is, but nevertheless, y'all have a great day.
1: Oh, well, the baby daddy, somebody hurt you. He's hated on. 877-817-2888. Leave us a voicemail with your daily hate. It's Friday, man. We're getting ready for the weekend. Spider-Man's out.
2: Woo, come on now.
1: Woo. Nobody can get tickets, though.
2: Yeah, they can.
1: I ain't getting no tickets. They're sold out. Anyway, look, coming up, let's talk about it. It is opening weekend, and the amount of money that that movie is going to be making is preposterous. We're breaking it down up next.
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1: With the new Spider-Man movie, Brand New Day, dropping this weekend. Projections that it's going to do over $465 million this
2: weekend.
1: Hey,
2: that boy Tom Holland, his ticket going up a little bit because he got two movies that's popping right now.
1: He's in The Odyssey and this movie.
2: That's crazy.
1: Crazy. Anyway, look, we're getting up out of here. Enjoy your weekend, man. Back at it Monday. It's the Bootleg Kev Show.
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2: 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And all it takes is one call." 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Herman and Herman always put you first. If the

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Hey, Roman numeral 7, babe, drop it like it's hot. If this world was mine, I'd take your dreams and make them multiply. If this world was mine, I'd take your enemies in front of God. Introduce them to that light, hit them strictly with that fire. Fire, fire, fire, fire, fire, fire, fire.

I come in, I gotta set it, then I gotta go in, then I gotta get it, then I gotta blow in, then I gotta shut it. Any little thing and thing that he be doing, cause it doesn't matter, cause I'm gonna dead it. Then I'm gonna murder everything and anything about a boom, about a bang. I gotta do a lot of things that make it clear to a couple of people that I always win, and then I gotta get it again and again and again.

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my friend. Know what I'm saying? Outside is back to what it was, you know what I'm saying? Atlanta, tell you about my run, you know what I'm saying? 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
1: I heard the call to serve, so I answered. I earned a title and discovered my purpose. I found belonging, an unbreakable bond with my fellow Marines. 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My service has come full circle. 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Because that is the promise I made. That is what it means to be a Marine. Semper Fidelis. Always faithful, always Marine.
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Funny thing about your problems, they ain't mine. 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
3: 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Time crossing these state lines. 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
2: 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Yeah.

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1: Hey there, Corpus Christi. 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Now, I realize the phrase air conditioning doesn't arouse your curiosity quite like Buona Tom, but air conditioning problems almost never happen when they're convenient. 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
11: Wait, you're there?
10: Of course, Mr. Reuben, sir.
11: But I just called a few seconds ago.
10: Sure, but I've got a GPS in my truck. It's talking to satellites orbiting the Earth, communicating at the speed of light, sir.
11: Yes, but...
10: At the speed of light, all time stops. So it was no trouble getting here just when Mrs. Caldwell needed us to fix her AC.
11: Okay. Say hello to Mrs. Caldwell for me.
10: Already did, sir.

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0: Well, I'll be...
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0: Mrs. Caldwell part of our Cool Air Comfort Club?
1: Yes, and her AC has quit.
0: Got it. 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Just arriving now, number 42. There it is.
1: Wait, you're there?
0: Of course, Mr. Rubin, sir.
1: But I just called a few seconds ago.
0: Sure, but I've got a GPS in my truck. It's talking to satellites orbiting the Earth, communicating at the speed of light, sir.
1: Yes, but...
0: At the speed of light, all time stops. So it was no trouble getting here just when Mrs. Caldwell needed us to fix her AC.
1: Okay. Say hello to Mrs. Caldwell for me.
0: Already did, sir.
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1: Jesse, on your way back, can you bring me a...
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1: A little sweet, a little heat, a whole lot of flavor. Whataburger's coming in hot. Not too hot. With the new Hot Honey Crisp Whata Chicken Sandwich. 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Here for a limited time. Don't say we didn't warn you. What a burger. Come one, come y'all.

0: Air AC Repair Truck 26. This is Jesse.
1: Jesse, it's Reuben.
0: Yes, Mr. Reuben, sir?
1: I need you to get out to Mrs. Caldwell's house right away.
0: Is Mrs. Caldwell part of our Cool Air Comfort Club?
1: Yes, and her AC has quit.
0: Got it. We do anything for our Cool Air Comfort Club family. Just arriving now, number 42. There it is.
1: Wait, you're there?
0: Of course, Mr. Reuben, sir.
1: But I just called a few seconds ago.
0: Sure, but I've got a GPS in my truck. It's talking to satellites orbiting the Earth, communicating at the speed of light, sir.
1: Yes, but...
0: At the speed of light, all time stops. So it was no trouble getting here just when Mrs. Caldwell needed us to fix her AC.
1: Okay. Say hello to Mrs. Caldwell for me.
0: Already did, sir.
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1: Jesse, on your way back, can you bring me a...
0: Check your desk drawer, sir.
1: Well, I'll be...
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0: at Z95. My name's Tiffany Lynn, and you are inside a local Sabado where every Saturday we bring you a new local business. Today we have Letty from TheraCare Massage. Am I saying that correctly?
1: TheraCare Massage and Body Work.
0: Very cool. And what are some of the things that you guys offer there?
1: Well, as the name says, it's TheraCare. It's therapeutic care massage. Mm-hmm. And we do body works also, so it's offering massage, sports massage, medical massage, lymphatic draining. Now we offer that.
0: Oh, wow.
1: We also have some spa treatments like facials and treatments for the feet.
0: Oh, very cool. And what made you want to get started like in this business?
1: Well, I've always been in and surrounding the healthcare system, and now medical massage is part of the healthcare. So when I first started, it was something totally new to me because I was introduced to massage thinking massages for rich people, massages just to relax.
0: Assume, right? Yeah.
1: So when I had my first massage,

0: massage. I was like, man, why didn't I get this before? And I've heard many people say that when they're on our table getting a massage for the very first time.
1: Yeah, well, that's awesome. I'm going to have to try one out for myself.
0: Yes.
1: I think I've done one, but I'm very ticklish, so I'm like real like, touch my feet. Do you guys do requests like that too?
0: Yes, as a matter of fact, there's a lot of people that tell me, just don't touch my feet, you know.
1: Okay.
0: And not because they're ticklish, I guess they feel odd.
1: Yeah.
0: But we explain to them that, hey, our feet is what is actually carrying all our weight and, you know, the walking that we do, running for athletes and stuff. So it's very important to treat that area also. So,
1: yeah, I can imagine because gravity is like weighing you down, right?
0: Yes. So then they, you know, they're convinced and they say, well, you know what? Yeah, let me try that. So once they receive that treatment, they're like, oh my God.
1: Life-changing.
0: Yes.
1: Awesome. Well, we're going to be checking in with you in a few more minutes. But first, here's some music from Young Miami.
2: JY, turn me up. Miami. It's for all my scammers and my kid money.

0: Z95. You are inside Local Sabado, and we are here with my girl, Letty. Letty, why don't you tell them the name of your business?
1: It's TheraCare Massage and Body Works.
0: Yes, and I was going to ask you, what are the benefits of getting these massages?
1: It can benefit almost anybody. People who carry stress in their shoulders, neck, back, hips, people that have a busy schedule, or training, people that want to stay consistent with their health. This is part of their self-care routine. Massage, of course, isn't for everybody. Not everybody likes to be touched. But we also offer chair massage, you know, where people don't like taking off their clothes maybe, or, you know, just physical contact.
0: And the chair massage is like where you do it through your clothes?
1: Yes, over your clothes. Okay. We do a massage on the table also with clothes on. You know, we have different modalities that we can work with, whatever your needs are.
0: Wow, that might be more my jam. Because I'm just like, oh, I don't want people to see me.
1: Yeah.
0: Awesome. Well, then how often would you recommend someone who maybe wants to get started on this to be going in?
1: Depending on what your body feels. So if something happens, say you fell or you twisted an ankle or you developed plantar fasciitis or you hurt yourself or whatever the reason is, we set a treatment that maybe it could be 2 times a week or maybe once a week for a couple of weeks.

0: then we can change it to once a month. And when once you get better, you feel less stress, you know, and just make it a maintenance thing.
1: Yeah, I had that plantar fasciitis about 2 years ago, and it's just nails driving through your heel.
0: Yes.
1: Some of the worst pain I've felt, but yeah, that's crazy. Well, we're going to be doing a giveaway. Do you want to tell them what you're giving away?
0: Yeah, so we're giving away a gift card. We started with the $20, but I'm going to go ahead and give the winner a full body massage, which is a 60-minute session.
1: Very cool. So a full body massage. We're going to be giving that away here in about 10 minutes, so be sure to keep it locked here on Hot Z95.

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0: Z95. You are inside Local Sabado, brought to you by our friends over at Dokyo Downtown. And we are here with Letty. Letty, we picked a winner?
1: Yes, our winner is Andrea Ramos. You have won your full body massage.
0: Perfect. Congratulations to Andrea. Okay, Letty, so if someone has been nervous about booking their first massage, what would you say to encourage them?
1: Well, I would let them know that they're in control. You can tell me your comfort level, what you're hoping to get out of the session. You don't have to tough it out. Massage can feel safe and supportive, and we'll work with you on your boundaries.
0: Oh, okay. That's very cool. And then I was going to ask you, how can people follow you on Facebook?
1: So we're on Facebook. We're at TheraCare Massage Body Works. 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And we'll have our services, our specials. And there's a special page for our veterans.
0: Oh, okay.
1: We also offer massage therapy for veterans. And we'll give them an idea of what they have to do to be able to come to us for a massage, and they don't have to pay anything out of pocket.
0: Amazing. That's awesome. We're going to be checking in with you in a few more minutes, so be sure to keep it locked here on Hot Z95.

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0: Z95. My name's Tiffany Lynn, and you are inside Local Sabado. We are here with Letty. Letty, how are you doing today?
1: I'm doing good.
0: I was going to ask you, has anyone ever fallen asleep during one of your massages?
1: That's funny. Yes, they have. And you know what? That's a good compliment to us. We reach that relaxation, you know, of that person. There's people that fall asleep and they'll wake up saying, oh man, I tried my best to stay awake because I wanted to feel the massage, you know, but it's up to them. Like, they can just relax.
0: Yeah. You know? So then you don't feel pressured to, like, talk to the client, or if the client, like, talks, or, like, you don't get offended, too, if they're like, I want to be completely silent, right?
1: Oh, no. That's their time. It's the time where if they want to talk, I listen to them.
0: Okay.
1: So if they start a conversation, we can talk. But if I feel that they're there to relax and they stay quiet, I don't start the conversation. I just help them relax, you know.
0: Yeah.
1: That's when they usually fall asleep, you know. But we just focus on our job, but we listen to them.
0: That's awesome. And then that is their time. So then, yeah, you want to give them the most relaxation as possible. Well, thank you so much for talking to us.
1: Thank you.
0: To schedule an appointment with you, how would we call you? Can you give us your number?
1: Yes. The number is 361-462-1867. And whenever you're ready, we're there to help you out.
0: Where are you guys located by?
1: We're at 5959 South Staples. Suite 211, so we're right next door to Freddie Records, if you know the area, corner of Woodridge and Staples.
0: Perfect. And you're on the second floor.
1: Yes.
0: And right by the elevator, so you can't miss it.
1: Right across the elevator.
0: Perfect. Awesome. Well, thank you so much for coming in with us today.
1: Thank you
0: for your invitation.
1: Much
0: fun. Yes. We're going to have to do it again.

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1: You ready? 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

0: 10. Girl, you a 10, girl, you a 10, girl, you a 10. Girl, you a 10, girl, you a 10, girl, you a 10. Girl, you a 10, girl, you a 10, girl, you a
1: 10. Z95. So if you guys are looking for something fun to do on the weekend, CCISD is presenting Grease, the school version public performances. And I know every play that they do.

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1985, it's time to recognize the people who make our community shine. 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

0: 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What's up? 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
0: 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You know

Miller, Shaka Khan, Young Miami, and so much more. We're right now, some Ariana Grande.

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5: Yes, let's go. What up, man? It's your boy DJ Puff Dog back in the driver's seat to count down the top 30 songs of the week. It's just like that. August, man, we here. A few months left, man. This year has definitely been flying by. We got a big show. Worldwide iconic superstar Akon. He's going to be on air with me, man. He's got a new album out, and he's got this song ringing off.

0: I do have that old school quick mix. All right, Future is going to kick it off right now into the countdown with this one. It's California Girls.
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Countdown at song number 29. Big shout out to everybody rocking with us out in New England. Huge signal in Boston. Leaks into Connecticut, Maine, New Hampshire, Rhode Island. Shout out to my guy Dylan out there on JM94.5. We all over Pennsylvania on every signal out there on Loud Radio, Grooves, and VJ. What up? Tag us up. Let us know where you're checking us out from. Who's going to take that number one spot this week? Will it be Young Miami?

Will any of those songs take that number one spot? Put those guesses in right now. Hit me up. It's at DJ Pup Dog. 28 songs till we find out. Let's do a flashback real quick for the guy that's going to be in the studio with me. He's been on tour with Neo. His name is Akon, worldwide superstar. Let's take you back to the song that took his career to a whole different level right here. It's Locked Up.

0: After song number 16, he's got a new album out called Beautiful Day. He's on the road with Neo. If you can catch that show, definitely catch it. It is a party all the way from the front to the end, man. Big shout out to my bro Akon, man. Keeping the countdown going, it's Ye and Lauryn Hill right here with I Can't Wait.
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0: birthday.
1: This weekend, rapper Coolio would have been 63 if we had not lost him back in 2022. Leon Thomas got a big record, of course, with Mutt that will never go away. He's turning 33 this weekend. Jason Momoa, he turns 47 this weekend. Charlie X

0: The X. She turns 34 this weekend. Monday, the GOAT, Tom Brady, he turns 49. He shares a birthday with Martha Stewart, who turns 85. Tuesday, August 4th, Bobby Shmurda, he turns 32. He shares a birthday with Barack Obama, who turns 65. Marcus Houston, he turns 45 on Tuesday, August 4th. Wednesday, August 5th, MCA of the Beastie Boys' birthday. He passed away at the young age of 47 back in 2012. Thursday, August 6th, big reggae superstar, queen of the dancehall, Spice, she turns 44. She shares a birthday with my mother-in-law, Mama G. Happy birthday, Mama. Thursday, August 7th, dope actor Charlize Theron, she turns 51. Let's do it up for Coolio right now. It would have been his 63rd birthday this weekend if we had not lost him back in 2022.
1: Classic birthday rewind.

what Pitbull and Lil Jon does. Coming in at song number 26 right there. My name is DJ Pub Dog, holding it down. We got 25 of the biggest songs coming up. Let's flash it back. Leon Thomas' birthday this weekend. Let's drop this classic one right here. It's Mutt. Come on.

0: song will never go away. It's his birthday this weekend. Just a big shout out to Leon Thomas, Grammy winner and all that. We got 25 of the biggest songs coming up. Plus, right after song number 16, my bro Akon, he's going to be on air with me. Fats Max with Butter B is going to keep it going next. Don't go anywhere. We'll be right back.
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0: Countdown. I appreciate you hanging out with me. First weekend of August, just like that, man. Big show. My guy Akon, he's going to be on air with me after song number 16. Shouts to everybody rocking with us out in Tucson, Arizona on Hot 98.3. We worldwide on Lit X Live. Shouts to my guy DJ Illegal. Tag us up. Let us know where you're checking us out from, right? Don Toliver with E85 is going to keep it going right now. Come on.
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0: Will any of those songs take that number one spot? Put those guesses in right now. Hit me up. It's at DJ Pup Dog. 22 songs till we find out. Let's do a birthday flashback. It was Lil Uzi Vert's birthday this past Friday. Let's drop this classic one right here. It's Just Wanna Rock.
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Right there, that song is a couple of years old, but Kehlani just jumped on it, so jump back onto the countdown. That's the Kehlani effect right there. Rap to song number 16, my bro Akon. He's been on the road with Neo. He's gonna be on air with me. He's got a new album out called Beautiful Day. This is a song that's taken off on that. It's called Ringtone.

0: there with me after song number 16, all right? Another old song, but back onto the countdown is Mac Miller right here with Ty Dolla $ign. It's Cinderella.
1: It's song number 21 right here on DJ Pup Dog's top

0: Mac Miller. That song is mad old, but TikTok or social media brought it back to life, and here we are coming in at song number 21, right? We got 20 of the biggest songs coming up. Let's do a flashback real quick for my guy Akon, who's going to be on air with me after song number 16. Let's drop this real quick. Yo, Convict, talk to him real quick.
1: What's cracking, baby? It's your boy Akon.

0: Definitely one of my favorite songs out. Her name is Mulizan. She's going to be on my top 30 countdown real soon. This week, I got Akon on air with me, all right? We got 20 of the biggest songs coming up before we get to that number one spot. Who was the number one spot this exact weekend 1 year ago in 2025? It was Molly right here with Shake It to the Max.
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Caribbean girl, me know for tick, me know for top, yeah. 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Anything him said, them girl, I do it like it's top.

0: 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That was the number one song this exact weekend, 1 year ago this weekend, back in 2025. Who's going to take that number one spot for this weekend of 2026? 20 songs till we find out, right? Boss Man D-Lo with Motion Party is going to kick it off next. Don't go anywhere. We'll be right back.
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13: 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What up, man? It's your boy DJ Pup Dog, counting down the top 30 songs of the week. If you're just joining in, you're a little late. Already did 10 of the top 30 records. You're in at a good time, though. I got 20 of the biggest songs coming up. Plus, right after song number 16, iconic, legendary Akon. He's going to be on air with us. He's got a new album out, and he's got this song ringing off.

0: routine. Next week, set those reminders. Come a little earlier. I count down the top 30 songs of the week right here on your favorite station. Shout out to everybody rocking with us out in Florida on 105.5 The Beat. Shorty and Quest, what up? We out in San Diego on JM 95.7. Frankie V and Chino, what up? Tag us up. Let us know where you're checking us out from, right? Boss Man D-Lo with Motion Party is going to kick it off right now.
1: It's song number 20 right here on

This weekend, rapper Coolio would have been 63 if we had not lost him back in 2022. Leon Thomas got a big record, of course, with Mutt that will never go away. He's turning 33 this weekend. Jason Momoa, he turns 47 this weekend. Charlie XCX, she turns 34 this weekend. Monday, the GOAT, Tom Brady, he turns 49. He shares a birthday with Martha Stewart, who turns 85. Tuesday, August 4th, Bobby Shmurda, he turns 32. He shares a birthday with Barack Obama, who turns 65. Marcus Houston, he turns 45 on Tuesday, August 4th. Wednesday, August 5th, MC of the Beastie Boys' birthday. He passed away at the young age of 47 back in 2012. Thursday, August 6th, big reggae superstar, queen of the dancehall, Spice, she turns 44. She shares a birthday with my mother-in-law, Mama G. Happy birthday, Mama. Thursday, August 7th, dope actor Charlize Theron, she turns 51. Let's do it up for Coolio right now. It would have been his 63rd birthday this weekend if we had not lost him back in 2022.

0: A birthday extra for Coolio. It would have been his birthday this weekend if we hadn't lost him back in 2022. Let me know some of your favorite Coolio records so we could rock one for you.
1: Tyler with Is It Love is going to keep it going right now. Let's go.
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on that album. I like that song Right Now. There's a song called I Don't Care. Fairy Tale is pretty dope. Go check out that Tyla project if you haven't heard it yet. Let me know some of your favorite ones. Once it gets into the top 30, from your downloads, your streams, your requests, it'll get right here on your favorite station with the top 30 countdown, right? Isaiah Rashad is going to keep it going right now with Same-ish. Come on. It's on.

0: The countdown, iconic, legendary, my bro Akon. He is on.
1: Akon, what up, man? How you doing?
2: What up, pup?
1: Long time, I know, man.
2: No, this is just way, way over.
1: I mean, we've seen each other. You've shut it down, but in the studio, you haven't done the studio in a while.
2: Yeah. Studio's been a minute since I've been here.
1: Thank you for coming in. I know you don't have to do this anymore, man.
2: For you, I do. Yes, for you, I do.
1: I heard one of your clips about how label, if they don't have radio in mind, they're not focused on your future. Like, they're not.
2: Period.
1: So let's talk about that. Like all these labels are literally looking for artists. They have like 20 artists that are 2-year deals.
2: Right.
1: And just kind of recycling the whole system.
2: Yeah. It's kind of really microwave on a whole nother level. They're only looking for viral moments, right?
1: Yeah.
2: But the viral moments only last like 48 hours. So how much can you actually maximize in 48 hours? When you look at an artist, a brand new artist that you really admire, if he's not on the radio or the label isn't pushing him to go to stations, you can tell he's not someone that they look at as a career artist. That's somebody, okay, that has a hit record now that they're going to push and get as much as they can to milk that record for as most as they can. And then they move on to whoever next is going viral or whatever record is popping at that time.
1: Right.
2: Whereas back in the day, you can honestly like just see a superstar and know that this person has longevity. And then you'll work them through the whole circuit. Every city, go to every station, go to all the clubs, meet the DJs. Like the relationship with you and the DJ was very, very important because the DJ was the key to your longevity.
1: Right.
2: You make a record, they got to expose it to the audience that they're playing in front of. You know what I mean?
1: Yeah.
2: So to this day, I'm knowing as a pioneer that you can't escape that. Because even after you get off your phone and you go to your restaurant or you go to your first, you know, your favorite club, the DJ still has to play the record.
1: Right.
2: Like, you can't escape that part.
1: Yeah, yeah.
2: You know what I mean? Yeah, your record can go viral, but not everybody's on Instagram at that moment in those 48 hours to know that your record is there.
1: Right.
2: Because they may be tied into something else that they search all the time. They may be into philanthropy, or they may be into food, or they may be into women in bathing suits. So your music may not tie into what they suggest on Instagram.
1: Right.
2: That's a lot of things that a lot of young generation don't really understand.
1: You and Neo, man, how many, like, you guys have so many hits between you two.
2: Listen, from the moment we press play to the moment we say goodbye, it's nonstop hits. Like, nonstop.
1: How was it making that playlist of what you're going to actually play?
2: That was the hardest part.
1: Right?
2: That was the hardest part was picking out, choosing which songs to perform. Because it's like especially between me and Neo, and okay, which song's going to come before and after? Because we literally share the stage. Like, he comes on first, he does about 15 minutes, and he comes off, I come on, introduce myself, do my 15, and we just go back and forth up until, man, it's crazy.

0: nonstop,
1: yeah,
0: right?
1: It's nonstop.
0: That's awesome, man. All right, one song that you they tell you, Akon, you're actually going over all the time. One song you cannot do. Which one are you pulling? What's the first song you're pulling off your playlist from the show?
1: I leave that up to Neo to pull.
0: What do you mean? Oh, Neo has to pull?
1: Yeah. It's so funny because he goes on last. Uh-huh. Right. Whenever there's something that needs to be pulled, Neo has to be the one to pull.
0: That's right there. Akon's new album, Beautiful Day, is out right now. Quick true or false game with you, okay? Mm-hmm. Your nickname was Muhammad Ali.
1: Well, actually, Ali.
0: Ali, okay.
1: But they kind of related it to Muhammad Ali because I was always fighting. You know what I mean? I was always
0: I heard you used to just knock out people.
1: That's it. Like, it was whenever there was a problem, they'd come get me, and I was called a one-hitter quitter.
0: Okay.
1: And it was interesting because my first name is Aliyun, so they would call me Ali for short.
0: Got it. Fugees. Could you have almost been part of the Fugees back in the day?
1: No, I was. Well, not the Fugees, but the refugee camp.
0: Refugee camp.
1: Now, I could have been part of the Fugees.
0: Yeah.
1: 100%.
0: You got in trouble.
1: Yeah, I got in trouble.
0: Got it.
1: But I was still part of the camp. And then when the refugee camp blew up, and then when they blew up, I was actually in jail. And it went from being a refugee to a convict. Hmm. So it all kind of plays together.
0: Got it. So when you went to jail, or when you got in trouble, and you were starting taking off with like the Fugees and stuff like that, were you like, damn, I just lost my chance? I just lost my
1: shot? Yeah, because it was interesting because before I went in, I was always active with them, you know, at the Booger Basement, writing, producing, just being a part of the whole camp. And then when I got locked up, I was literally watching their success happen in front of me on television. Mm-hmm. On MTV, I'm seeing the video, then Ready or Not comes out. I'm like, you know, first it was obviously Mona Lisa, then the remix came out and all this stuff. And at this time, I'm fresh in, not knowing when I'm going to be out, but I'm watching my boys on television, like, making it. Then next thing you know, when the Score album came out, it was like, and a lot of that, I had a lot to be, I participated in a lot before I went in. But when it actually came out, then it went diamond. Mm. They were like the biggest hip hop group ever.
0: Yeah.
1: And I'm sitting in this cell like, man, what am I doing? Like, why am I in here? I should be out there with them, you know? So that was probably the biggest motivation for me, for sure.
0: Akon's in the studio. Let's stop down real quick. Let's play your new song, Ringtone, and we'll come back with some more Akon. Go ahead and introduce it for everybody.
1: Yeah, check it out. This your boy Akon. And yo, Pup Dog, drop that new ringtone, man. Come on now. Y'all know how we do. All day, every day. Calm down.

0: Icon right there. He's got his album out. It's Beautiful Day. He's on the road with Neo. He's in the studio with me. Real quick before we get you out of here. As a fan, not Akon the artist, as a music fan right now, do you think Rihanna would drop an album in this time right now?
1: I'm going to tell you. I would love for her to drop an album.
0: Do you think she would?
1: Well, this is the thing.
0: We all want her to.
1: I've been knowing Rihanna since the beginning.
0: Yep.
1: She is.

0: very comfortable right now, like extremely comfortable. And she has every right to, because she put in the time and effort that it took for her to get to where she is. Mm-hmm. So at this point in her life, it's a matter of whether or not she wants to deal with all the bull crap
1: that's comes, exactly why I'm saying no.
0: That comes with this life.
1: Yeah.
0: Because she don't have to do it.
1: Nope.
0: So should I?
1: Yeah.
0: Do I need to?
1: Yep.
0: Now, if she exercising her passion, would she want to just go back out and get back what she, you know, what she feel like is missing, then she'll do it. But it'd probably be a one time only thing, because the moment she get back out there, she's going to remember all the craziness that goes on and all the things that pushed her away in the first place.
1: Yeah.
0: Right? So now, as a fan, I would love to hear it. I would love for her to come back in and bring that back for me to enjoy what I enjoy of her. Right. But as a person, and me knowing what comes with this business, mm-hmm. I don't know if I want that for her at the stage in life where she's at today.
1: Yeah.
0: Now, if she does it, she's doing it for everybody attached to her that need her to do it for them to survive.
1: Right, right.
0: You understand?
1: Yep.
0: So it'll be a selfless act for her to say, you know what? Let me do this so my people and my team can eat.
1: Got it.
0: But it won't be for something that she physically wants to just do it because she just want to do it.
1: Yeah.
0: Unless it's the passion that's talking to her. To answer your question, I don't know. Because, I mean, they've been recording for almost 4, maybe 5, 6 years. Because, mm-hmm. I submitted mad records.
1: The only reason I say she wouldn't, exactly what you said, because the world right now says negative stuff because that's what connects.
0: Right.
1: And her legacy is just too big to, like, even deal with that. You know what I mean?
0: Yeah, like, for what?
1: Yeah, for what? Exactly.
0: Like, you why?
1: Know? Yeah.
0: Because what she has out now has already proven.
1: Right.
0: So
1: it's still streaming more than, like...
0: Exactly. Like you can't even dispute. Like, she's an icon.
1: Yeah.
0: And her music speaks for herself. Her reputation, her legacy speaks for herself. So there's nothing negative they can actually say about her outside to try to motivate her, to try to prove them wrong. But if she's in a position where she's good with who she is, it won't even really matter.
1: That is Akon right there. Akon, I got to keep this countdown going. But I appreciate you always taking the time and, you know, jumping on air. What do you want to tell everybody?
0: You know, I love you guys, man. Like I told Pup, you guys get the credit for breaking me from day one. I haven't looked back since then. So my loyalty will always be here. Thank you guys again.
1: Sure. Always love, man. Akon right there. We got 15 of the biggest songs coming up. Coconut Water from Trim is going to keep it going next. Don't go anywhere. We'll be right back.
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We all over New England on a huge signal in Boston on JMA 94.5. Leaks into Connecticut, Maine, New Hampshire, Rhode Island. Shouts to my guy Dylan. Tag us up. Let us know where you're checking us out from, right? Chris Brown's going to keep it going right now with Obvious.

0: Will any of those songs take that number one spot? Put those guesses in right now. Hit me up. It's at DJ Pub Dough. 13 songs till we find out. J. Cole with Legacy is going to keep it going right now. Come on.
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0: on there with me a bunch of times. We talked about how his albums, so many of them are classics now, and with this tour, he's going back, playing a lot of those records. We talked about how that must be a great feeling.
1: It's dope, man. That's the goal. You know, it's always the goal is to make something that people love, that people can play for a long time. I think we did that. And I feel like your album is really, you can base your album off that. When you first purchase it, how do you feel? And then 6 months later, how do you feel? And a year later, how do you feel? And then years later, how do you feel? So, you know, I feel like people are still just now figuring out like, oh man, I really like this song. I slept on this song when it first came out, but now I love it. Or, you know, I liked this song when it first came out, but now I'm kind of over it. So I feel like music works like that. And only time can tell like the true value. You know, I can still put in Fuji's album today, or Lauryn Hill album today, or Kanye today, I get the same feeling. So I think time really tells you.
0: That is the homie J. Cole. He's been on air with me a bunch of times. If you ever miss when artists are on air with me, find me up on my TikTok and my YouTube shorts. A lot of the interview clips get cut up over there. Last week I was DJing for Akon and Neo. Make sure you find me up on the gram. Check out some of the stuff that happens behind the scenes. Big shout out to Akon. He was on the Top 30 Countdown a little while ago. If you missed it, I'll podcast this whole show up when the weekend is done. We got 12 of the biggest songs coming up. Speaking of Akon, let's do a Top 30 flashback. Featuring Akon right here, it's Cardinal Official with Dangerous.

0: on the road with Neo right now. If you get a chance to watch that show, definitely go to that show. It's a party from start to finish, all right? Keeping the countdown going right here is Ty Dolla $ign with Don't Kill the Party.
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Mariah Kehlani finally jumps out of the top 10. That was a former number one song, lived in the top 10 for a long time. Might jump back into the top 10. That way that song's been going. This countdown is your countdown from the downloads you stream.

Streams your requests, I compile them up right here on your favorite station, right? We got 10 of the biggest songs coming up. Let's do a top 30 birthday flashback. It was Lil Uzi Vert's birthday on Friday. Let's drop this classic one right here. It's XO Tour Life. Come on.

0: push me to the edge. EXO tour life right there, Lil Uzi Vert. It was his birthday on Friday. Let me know some of your favorite Lil Uzi Vert records so we can rock one for you, right? We got 10 of the biggest songs coming up. Let's do a future hit real quick. My guy Sean Paul does it again, man. This one's called Do It. Let me know what your thoughts are. If you want this song to be on the countdown, you got to download it, stream it, request it. Once it gets to the top 30, it gets right here on your favorite station. Yo, SP, talk to him real quick.
1: Hey, yo, I'm going to tell you something, man. Real, real talk. Boom, bam, and there ain't no scam blessing and there ain't no stressing. Yo, this is Sean Paul, and we got them second guessing right here in the mix with DJ Pop Dog. I don't tell you. So when girl body turn good, we have to talk it. I'm telling you. All Frank White and the G, them.

0: Hit right there, Sean Paul. It's called Do It. Shouts to all my Indians and Punjabis. You know that beat right there. If you want that song to be on the countdown, you got to download it, stream it, request it. Once it gets to the top 30, it gets right here on your favorite station. We got 10 of the biggest songs coming up. Before we get there, I just had a clip of J. Cole when he was on air with me. I'm going to go check him out next week. Let's flash it back with some Cole World right here. How big was this song? It's Workout. Yo, Cole World, talk to him real quick.
1: What's cracking, y'all?

0: there for J. Cole. Looking forward to watching him next weekend. Had to throw it back with that one right there. Phoenix Flexing with Rubbers is going to keep it going next. Don't go anywhere. We'll be right back.
1: DJ Pup Dog's Top 30 Countdown continues next.
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0: Yes, let's go. What up, man? It's your boy DJ Pup Dog, counting down the top 30 songs of the week. If you're just joining in, now you're super late, man. Already did 20 of the top 30 records. You're in at a good time, though. I got 10 of the biggest songs coming up. Plus, right before the number one song, I do have that old school quick mix. You did miss out on my guy, legendary, iconic Akon. He was on. I'll podcast this whole show up when the weekend is done. Next week, set those reminders. Coming a little earlier, I count down the top 30 songs of the week right here on your favorite station, right? Phoenix Flexing with Rubbers is going to start it off right.

0: shebang. We haven't heard Too Hard for the Radio. Let's see where those songs land, all right? Big shout-out to everybody rocking with us out in the L.A. Riverside area on 99.1 KGGI. We out in Hawaii on 93.9 The Beat. Jamie, what's going on? We out in New York on Jams. Terry, what's good? Tag us up. Let us know where you're checking us out from, right?
1: Who's going to take that number one spot this week? Will it be Young Miami?

0: Will any of those songs take that number one spot? Put those guesses in right now. Hit me up. It's at DJ Pup Dog. 8 songs till we find out. Let's do a flashback real quick. What was the number one song this exact weekend 5 years ago? I can't believe it's been 5 years already. It's Roddy Ricch with Late at Night. Come on.
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0: buzzing on that beat.
1: Late at night, kiss me in the morning or late at night. Long as you come through, I'ma make it over and over. 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

0: 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Ryan O'Brien, what's going on? We out in San Diego on Jamma 95.7. Frankie V and Chino, what up? Tag me up. Let me know where you're checking us out from, right? Drake is going to keep it going right now with Too Hard for the Radio.
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Burna Boy, FIFA Fever might be done, but looks like that song might stick around. 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We got five of the biggest songs coming up. I do have a newest one from Beyonce.

0: your birthday.
1: This weekend, rapper Coolio would have been 63 if we had not lost him back in 2022. Leon Thomas got a big record, of course, with Mutt that will never go away. He's turning 33 this weekend. Jason Momoa, he turns 47 this weekend. Charlie XCX, she turns 34 this weekend. Monday, the GOAT, Tom Brady, he turns 49. He shares a birthday with Martha Stewart, who turns 85. Tuesday, August 4th, Bobby Shmurda, he turns 32. He shares a birthday with Barack Obama, who turns 65. Marcus Houston, he turns 45 on Tuesday, August 4th. Wednesday, August 5th, MCA of the Beastie Boys' birthday. He passed away at the young age of 47 back in 2012. Thursday, August 6th, big reggae superstar, queen of the dancehall, Spice, she turns 44. She shares a birthday with my mother-in-law, Mama G. Happy birthday, Mama. Thursday, August 7th, dope actor Charlize Theron, she turns 51. Let's do it up for Coolio right now. It would have been his 63rd birthday this weekend if we had not lost him back in 2022.
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0: Birthday extra for Coolio. It would have been his birthday this weekend if we hadn't lost him back in 2022. Let me know some of your favorite Coolio records so we could rock one for you.
1: We got five of the biggest songs coming up. Before we get there, let's drop this as a future hit. It's Beyonce. If you want this song to be on the countdown, you got to download it, stream it, request it. Once it gets to the top 30, it gets right here on your favorite station. Yo, Queen B, talk to him real quick.
2: What's up? I'm Beyonce, and you're live in the mix with DJ Pup Dawg. Hey, Pup, got some pretty eyes. How can we get that?

0: 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Once it gets to top 30, it gets right here on your favorite station. We got five of the biggest songs coming up, plus right before the number one song, I do have that old school quick mix. Ariana Grande with Hate That I Made You Love Me is going to keep it going next. Don't go anywhere. We'll be right back.
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5. Been seeing a lot of clips of her performing. A lot of big shows, man. I'm looking forward to watching J. Cole next week. I just shut it down with Akon and Neo last week. Make sure you find me up on the gram. Check out some of the stuff that goes down when I'm not on air. Go hit that follow for your boy, too, at DJ Pub Dog, right? Drake got 3 songs in the top 10. Here he is with Shebang. Let's go.

0: One song coming up, that was Kehlani and Usher right there. When Kehlani was on air with me, we talked about how she did that song with Usher, and they had a bunch of other songs. What did he think of the first song that they did together? What did he say?
1: I don't like the song. And this was actually like one of the coolest things I've got to experience, because in saying he didn't like the song, he said, but I really believe in you as an artist. I really love what you do. This just means I want to get the right song. And this is me saying, let's keep pushing and let's keep writing until we find the right song, because I don't think this is the song that will showcase us the best. That was really inspiring to me.

0: over, you know, to see and hear music, to see him and his wife and hear music like two more times after that. And we were sending a bunch of songs back and forth, and we were getting songs from other people, and we landed on the song, and I think it's great. I think he sounds fantastic. I think we both do the cool little like Usher rap sing thing in it. So that's my favorite part. And I overall just can't believe I have a song with Usher.
1: That is Kehlani right there. She's been on air with me a bunch of times. If you ever miss when artists are on air with me, make sure you find me up on my YouTube shorts and my TikTok. A lot of the interview clips get chopped up over there. Big shout out to my guy Akon. He was on air with me earlier, all right? Latto and Glorilla is runner up right here with Get Out My Face.
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3: 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Like, I ain't even like that. I ain't on my

0: Every day, find me up on the gram. I upload 2 70-minute mixes every week. A lot of people work out to them. It's got new and classic joints. Hit me up. I'll send you all those links at DJ Pup Dog. Your new number one song right here. Young Miami with Spend That, baby. Let's go.
1: It's song number one.
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0: one spot. 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When she was on air with me a few weeks ago, we talked about songs and influences. Check this out.
1: Even with me, I'm paying attention to what my kids listening to and what they do on TikToks. Like, when I see my daughter on TikTok, I'm like, hey, what's that? You know, and I talk to her as a mom, like, okay, you know, this is cool, but it's a cute little dance, but we not doing that. So I think that for me, it's just about having fun and making good music and making people feel good. But when it comes to the nitty gritty of, you know, teaching right from wrong, that's a parent's job.
0: That is Young Miami. When she was on, big shout out to my bro Akon. He was on. He's on the road with Neo right now. He's got an album out. He's got this song bubbling.

0: there. If you missed it when he was on air with me, I'll podcast this whole show up when the weekend is done.
1: I go by the name of DJ Pub Dog. Appreciate you hanging out with me for the last 3 hours. You can catch up with me and the squad. We got a YouTube page up and all that. It's at DJ Pub Dog Top 30 Countdown. 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Production assistants, Angelica, Gabby, FaZe, Lucas. And thank you to our syndicated partners at G Networks. And of course, thank you to you for rocking out with us. You are definitely part of the show from your downloads, your streams, your requests. I just compile them up. This countdown is your countdown. I always leave you off with the positive quote. With Akon being on air, we're going to let Akon leave you off with the positive quote.
2: Ultimately allowed me to see a difference in where my future is heading, because at that moment, I thought I was being cursed or bad luck was following me everywhere I went, not realizing I was being prepared for such a major moment in my life that I would become, you know, if not a beacon, at least a glue to kind of bring things together. You know, like even as my career was building, I noticed even all the way down to my first hit record, I tried to do it alone and it didn't do anything. And then the moment I had to collaborate on it, which was Styles P, the record just went someplace else. So I already knew that my career was

0: built to become something that will, you have to attach it to some form of society to help uplift it, for myself to be uplifted in general. Because I realized at that time, it wasn't about me no more. You know what I mean? And I start to realize that the more I helped others, more blessings came my way.
1: Did you catch this last piece?
0: The more I helped others, more blessings came my way.
1: That is the homie Akon. He was on air with me earlier. I'll podcast this whole show up when the weekend is done. If you have a positive or motivational quote stacked up in your phone, tag me up in it. Let me know what station you're listening to me on, and I'll shout you out if I run it, right? I appreciate you hanging out with me. I go by the name of DJ Pub Dog. You can catch me on the air or up in the air. Either way, your boy Pub Dog is on its way up. Enjoy the rest of your day. Enjoy the rest of your week. Stay up, stay blessed. Do not forget to spread love and be kind. Pub Dog, I'm out. One love. Peace.
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3: I'm a professional truck driver. I drive an 18-wheeler. I was asleep in my truck. All of a sudden, I heard a big bang that knocked me off of my bed, and I end up hitting the steering wheel and the gear shift. And then when I got up, I look at that. There was an 18-wheeler in front of my truck. My son says, I got somebody that will help you. 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All it takes is one call, and they says, come over, we got you. And if it wasn't for them, I wouldn't be walking right now. Herman always puts you first.
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4: 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You know the

0: Jefferson Jr.
1: What it do, bro?
0: Welcome back to another edition, man. Another weekend. We in here. Still haven't seen The Odyssey.
1: That's crazy.
0: Can't find a ticket. Spider-Man's out this weekend. Can't find a ticket. It's fine, though. Listen, we got the weekend hate coming up. If you got something you want to hate on from this past week, man, every single show, we kick things off with that weekend hate. Leave us a voicemail, whatever city you're listening from. 877-817-2888. Get at us. Anything you're hating on, James?
1: I'm hating on that chick that turned Usher down. Like, why was she a conversation?
0: Oh,
1: all
0: the girl
1: week?
0: Who got pulled up on stage.
1: Yeah, that chick. Oh, man.
0: And then she decided to do a media tour as to why she didn't want to be on stage with Usher despite agreeing to go on stage with Usher.
1: Yeah, she said something about pretty privilege, which I understand, you know.
0: I don't understand. Anyway, look, let's get into some new music right now. Lil Baby, man, he is back. Salute to him. Linking up with Pharrell on this one. It's called Dead Fresh.

0: Yeah, we're live on these ones and twos, baby. Live in the mix.
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1: What it do, man?
0: Rolling, baby. Every weekend hanging with you, man. Hey, next weekend, I just got word Too Short's going to be on the show.
1: West Coast legend.
0: Too Short, baby. All right, but look, coming up in a few, we're talking.

0: The Bootleg Kev Show, man. That's James Andre Jefferson Jr.
1: What a dope, bro.
0: Want to give a shout out to Trevor Ariza. This coming weekend, he's got a dope charity event. It's a golf event in his home country of Turks and Caicos.
1: Oh, happening. Come on now.
0: Go follow him online if you want to check that out. But when you get to talk to an 18-year NBA veteran who has played with and against everybody.
1: Oh, yeah, everyone.
0: He won a ring with Kobe, played with James Harden.
1: Oh,
0: I mean,
1: man.
0: On and on and on. I had to ask him his thoughts on LeBron James.

0: choosing the Philadelphia 76ers?
1: There's two parts to this, right? There's the player, the competitor, and then there's the businessman, right? Mm-hmm. So as players, emotionally, we be like into the game, into the players that you play with. But then like there's a business side to it, right? And understanding like worth and what you are and what you bring, there's a value on that, right? Regardless of how old you are, how long you've been doing something, there's a value for that. For me, just personally, him playing for whatever they publicize, I'm not sure if that's the right one.
0: I think he said he was going to sacrifice a payday for
1: it. He did. Yeah, that's huge.
0: Yeah, that's crazy. You get him on essentially a minimum. It's not quite the minimum, but it's right there.
1: Yeah.
0: It's kind of crazy.
1: That's crazy. But again, to
0: and then me, and then you look at the Lakers and you're like, what happened there? Where he could like he, because if he had taken a pay cut with the Lakers, they probably could have still had the Kessler, bro. Like
1: it probably was time for him to move on.
0: Yeah, you could kind of tell they're like just full Luka mode.
1: It was just probably time for him to move on. Kind of crazy to see like someone like that playing or taking a business like. The business part of it kind of failing like that
0: right,
1: for me.
0: Right.
1: And I'm not even saying that it's a fail, but it's just, it just don't add up for what he is and what he does.
0: Shout out to Trevor Ariza, man. All right. LeBron James definitely worth B's.
2: Oh, yeah.
0: Not M's. I'll 100%. Say that. Shout out to LeBron, though. I'm excited to see what he does on the 76ers. Go watch the full unedited Trevor Ariza interview. If you're an NBA geek, you'll enjoy it. I'll just say that. All right. Let's get into some new music right now, though. Tyler, the Creator, that guy.

0: I went deaf on the...
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1: What it do, bro?
0: Yes, sir. Hey, this is crazy, man. For the first time ever, people are smoking marijuana on a daily basis more than they are drinking or smoking cigarettes.
1: I love this because stoners are way better than drunks.
0: This is a fact, all right? Yo, so right now, about 17 million people a day in the U.S. consume marijuana and 14 million people a day are drinking.
1: And let's just stop it all.
0: Yeah, drinking is, hey, man, violence comes from drinking. DUIs come from drinking.
1: Baby mamas come from drinking.
0: Baby mamas come from marijuana. Anyway, they come out the woodworks like it's Avengers Endgame. Anyway, let's get into some new music right now. YG400, man. This one with Pusha T, man. It's that OMG off that Gentleman's Club. It's new music on the Bootleg Kev Show.
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3: 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Oh, my God. Oh, my God. Oh, my God. 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Oh, my God. Oh, my God. Oh, my God. 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

0: Andre Jefferson Jr.
1: What it do, bro?
0: Coming up, man. Let's talk about it this weekend. Spider-Man is officially out.
1: Oh, yeah.
0: Tickets are sold out everywhere.
1: I'm going to go see it. I'm going to find a way.
0: Yeah, you're going to have to wait a while to get them tickets, man. But listen, the amount of money this movie's making is preposterous this weekend. We're going to break it down up next. First things first, let's get into some new music. Skilla Baby. It's called Face Car with Chris Brown and Bryson Tiller. It's on the bootleg.

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1: What a dope, bro.
0: This is crazy, man. The new Spider-Man movie, Brand New Day, is out right now. I have not seen it yet.
1: Okay.
0: I still have to watch The Odyssey.
1: Oh, man.
0: It's projected to have a $465 million debut this week.
1: That's crazy. Tom Holland is in both of these.
0: Shout out to him, man.
1: He having a week.
0: Salute to Tom Holland. He outside. He's in Odyssey and Spider-Man.
1: And Dune. No, that's not the little white actor. Timothy Chalamet. There you go.
0: Anyway, look, stay by your radio. Coming up, we got that No Cap News Report on the way with James. Keep it locked.
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0: a few dollars. 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
1: 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We call it the No Cap News. What you got on deck?
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1: 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Tyla, Is It Love? It's on the Bootleg Kev Show.

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0: Giving it to you straight, no filter.
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5: Time for the No Cap News right now. What up, James?
6: Everybody losing their damn mind. A woman actually divorced her husband all over a ChatGPT prompt. It accused him of cheating all after analyzing what type of coffee he drinks.
5: Over his coffee?
6: Yes.
5: That was it. No way.

0: because he drinks some type of Greek coffee that ChatGPT said, yeah, he's most likely cheating on you.
1: Yo, man, don't let ChatGPT gaslight you into breaking up with a good man. Yeah, over coffee?
0: Yeah, that's crazy.
1: That is insane. You know, they do say that when people's taste changes, like whether it's musically or they start getting into new stuff, it could be a sign they're cheating.
0: Oh, so you agree with ChatGPT?
1: No, I don't. I think because of the internet and podcasts.
0: Oh, okay, yeah.
1: I think people become interested in new stuff.
0: 100%. On, you know, just all life stuff.
1: 100%, man. Anyway, look, stay by your radio. Coming up, we got more of the Bootleg Kev Show, man. But don't forget, if you like more craziness from James, you can follow him online
0: at James Jefferson J.
1: Yes, sir. Let's get into some new music right now. Kanye West, man. This one's called I Can't Wait with Miss Lauryn Hill, man. A couple legends linking up on the Bootleg Kev Show.

0: 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Live in the mix.
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1: What it do, man?
0: Holding it down. About to get up out of here. Hey, next weekend, tune in. We're going to have Too Short and Corrupt. Very West Coast legend-laced show.
1: The West Coast show. Let's get it.
0: Anyway, man, make sure you follow the crew. You can get at me on the YouTube, on the Instagram, at Bootleg Kev.
1: At James Jefferson Jr.
0: And our newly, officially, it's official, his girl's out the house.
1: There you go.
0: DJ Sam I Am. Follow him on Instagram because he's actually single now.
1: He's a little depressed. He needs somebody to lighten him up a little bit.
0: Yeah, he smells like cigarettes and liquor right now. He smells like the girl he just kicked out of his house. Anyway, look, let's get into some new music right now. MGK, Wiz Khalifa. It's called Girl Next Door. It's on the Bootleg Kev Show.
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Big Master P vibe, no limit. 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Whoa, whoa, whoa, whoa, whoa, whoa. Mr. Hem.